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1: 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Mobile phone ready to be dialed. But in a parallel dimension, an Infiniti driver is doing all of this, not with his hands, but with his voice.

0: Take Me to the Beach is one that I'm really excited about.
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1: 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We're not fun people, so it feels very strange.
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